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5: 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Elizabeth Taylor. 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
0: Cannon with a K and Alex Warren. How you doing, man?
12: What's up, dude?
0: Chillin'. Thank you for coming back. I know you're getting ready to go on tour, and I know you're also an animal lover like I am. Do you take your dogs with you, or do you got to leave them at home?
12: It just depends on where we are. I love bringing my dog, Ollie. Like, he's

0: 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I think like it's been, I definitely show only things I want to. My wife and I met when we were 18, and it's just been a, I think it's honest communication and understanding that life exists outside of your phone.
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1: 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Elizabeth Taylor. 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
1: Tennessee Valley, I gotta be honest. I walked into Smoothie King to try the July secret menu, and somehow I ended up on the secret menu myself. 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It's called PT's 256 Brew. It's a gladiator coffee smoothie with butter pecan ice cream in it. 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
10: As a parent, when you send your kid off to school in the morning, you know that they're going to be learning, they're going to be spending time with their friends. But a new study out of UCSF found adolescents are spending an average of 70 minutes of their school day on their phones. Now, some kids will say they need their phones to help with schoolwork, but this study found that they were spending the vast majority of their screen time on TikTok, Instagram, and Snapchat. Not really apps that you're going to be turning to for homework help. Now, the study's lead author said, don't blame kids for using their phones at school. Teach them how to resist them. Focus on what they'd get by putting them aside rather than what you're taking away. Explain how phones could hurt their academic performance, and also remind them of this. Nothing takes the place of real face-to-face friendships. I'm Dr. Sanjay Gupta, helping you live a better life.
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11: We've all been there, in a boring meeting, a long lecture, struggling to stay awake. No matter how hard you try, you nod off, and that is never a good look. Aside from the obvious, making sure you're getting enough sleep, there are a couple quick pick-me-ups that experts recommend before you take your seat. If you have time, you might try to squeeze in a quick nap, just a couple minutes even. That can increase your alertness. Or try to pop outside for a quick walk, get your blood and your hormones pumping, splash some cold water on your face, or grab a cup of coffee, obviously. If you're not a caffeine drinker, even just taking small sips of water throughout your meeting could be enough to keep you awake. Of course, you could also make a point to engage in the meeting. You're not likely to fall asleep while you're actually talking. I'm Dr. Sanjay Gupta, helping you live a better life.
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16: Okay, the whole lick it up thing's a little bit much on a Monday morning.
17: A little too much.
16: Let's, you're up here. I need you to come down here, okay? Just bring it down a little.
17: A little bit.
16: Just a little. Well, good morning. Apparently, it's National Lollipop Day.
17: Hmm.
16: Yes. You suck on a lollipop for a long time? Do you lick it? Do you crunch it? What do you do?
17: If it's the one with the gum in it,
16: then can't get to it fast enough? That's how I am. I should have just bought gum.
17: I know, right?
16: I broke teeth to get to this thing.
17: Yeah.
16: And then it's so disappointing. It's just a little small thing that flavor lasts for a minute.
17: Exactly. It's like the Stripe gum. It lasts for 3 seconds and then it's over. But yeah. Sour apple is my favorite.
16: Really?
17: The blow pops, yeah.
16: Okay.
17: Yeah, sour apple is my favorite.
16: So. I'm not a big sucker guy anyway. Like I said, I just buy the gum.
17: Yeah.
16: Because too much work to get to that little piece. And I'm so disappointed every time. And I expect it to be different every time.
17: Yeah,
16: it's not. The definition of insanity.
17: What about a Tootsie Pop?
16: No, same thing. You know, same thing.
17: Same
16: I'll just
17: idea.
16: Buy a Tootsie Roll. Which, honestly, I'm not a big Tootsie Roll fan anyway. I mean, a little bit, but...
17: Unless it's vanilla, you better say that.
16: I do like the vanilla ones, and apparently I like them a lot, because somebody just brought me like a 15-pound bag.
17: It's a pound bag.
16: And they're just the vanilla ones.
17: Well, I bought myself, I love lemon Starburst.
16: Yeah.
17: And so for my birthday, Desiree, one of our sales AE, she got me a pound bag of yellow lemon.
16: I didn't know you could do that.
17: I didn't either until she did it. Huh. And so now I was like, ooh, I'm out. So I bought a pound. I was like, well, I'm not just going to spend shipping for myself. What can Mojo get?
16: Oh, well, I appreciate it. It's the thought that counts.
17: Yeah? It is.
16: A 15-pound bag of candy. Thank you. That's doesn't even fit my backpack, but whatever. Be all right. We got a... lot to do today. Of course, we've got a Mojo Morning Mind Bender. That's coming up in just a few moments. You're not going to want to miss it. It's your first chance to win with the Mojo Radio Show Monday morning.
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0: Joe, morning mind bender for you. One of you nerds is going to know this right away. Guaranteed. Guaranteed.
1: All right, let's hear it.
0: Sam might. You might know this one.
1: Oh.
0: Are you ready?
1: All right.
0: Here we go. In physics and electronics, this word has an actual scientific definition. It's the time it takes light to travel 1 centimeter in a vacuum. What is the more common word that we use? Don't guess yet, because I don't want you to give it away. You probably know what it is.
1: You're looking at me with that smile on your face. I have a guess. I'm not sure. I feel like it's too easy of an answer for it to be correct.
0: All right, here we go. In physics and electronics, this word has an actual scientific definition. It's the time it takes light to travel 1 centimeter in a vacuum. What is the more common word that we use? If you'd like to take a guess, or maybe you know what it is immediately, go ahead and give us a call. 866-476-1043.
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4: 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I love finding fun for kiddos, too. And that's exactly why I keep talking about Rocket City Tumbling Academy. Here's what I love. 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You know when you find that place that just becomes your spot? Well, that's Salt Factory Pub in Mid-City for me. Whether I'm meeting friends for lunch, grabbing dinner, or just stopping in after work, there's always something going on. They've got a great lunch special, and every single day there's a different drink special. So it's always worth seeing what's on the menu that day. Plus, if you're bringing the crew, well, grab one of their ice-cold buckets of beer and settle in. And I have to tell you about the Thai beef risotto. It's officially one of my favorites. It's packed with flavor and has just the right amount of spice. Not the kind that has you fanning your mouth, but just enough to make every bite ridiculously good. I also love that Salt has the energy of a sports bar with 5 big screens to catch all the big games, but it still feels like a place where you can actually relax, hang out, and enjoy a great meal. So whether it's lunch, happy hour, dinner, or you're just looking for a new favorite place to unwind, go check out Salt Factory Pub in Mid-City. If you happen to see me there, there's a pretty good chance I'll already have the Thai beef risotto on the way.
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0: 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It is 6:36. Temperature still right around 71 degrees.
1: A high of 92 today. Cloudy skies early and then partly cloudy skies this afternoon.
0: ZYP. Who's this?
2: Curtis.
0: Curtis?
2: Yes, sir.
0: How you doing, brother?
2: I'm doing pretty good. Headed to work.
0: Okay, where you working, man?
2: At CNC warehousing indicator.
0: You got me on walkie-talkie or something?
2: No, I've got the window down.
0: It's really weird. Can't even barely hear you. Okay, Curtis, here's your question this morning. In physics and electronics, this word has an actual scientific definition. It's the time it takes light to travel 1 centimeter in a vacuum. What is the more common word that we use?
2: Jiffy.
0: Yeah, jiffy.
1: Oh,
0: there you go.
1: In a jiffy.
0: I like See that. There? Well, good. Tell you what, you're the big winner, so we got a pair of passes for you to go to CinePlanet 15 movie theater. You see whatever movie you'd like. All we need from you now is the phrase that pays.
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0: Over.
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1: 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Why do we make deciding where to eat so complicated? Every group text starts the same way. Where do you guys want to go? 20 minutes later, nobody's picked a place and everybody's hungry. 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

0: 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Hold on. It is 73 degrees now.
1: A high of 92, cloudy skies early, and then just more partly cloudy skies this afternoon.
0: I got more news about the explosive diarrhea. Sure you're anxious to hear about it.
1: I feel like anxious is the wrong word to use.
0: Is it?
1: Yeah.
0: Is it though?
1: Maybe it hits home a little too close for some.
0: Well, at least it's hitting something.
1: Yeah, that's true.
0: There are other things that aren't hitting nothing. Like apples coming out of a tree. You know what I'm saying? Just, anyway, we'll get back to that in a second. And before I get to that,
1: yeah,
0: tell everybody about Rocket City Tumbling.
1: Well, we're always looking for great local businesses to share with you. And that's why Rocket City Tumbling Academy is an easy recommendation. From the moment you walk in, you're going to be able to tell that this place is all about helping kids grow, build that confidence, and most importantly, in my opinion, have fun. So whether your child is interested in tumbling, martial arts, there's cheer, even dance, they have all the classes for all ages and skill levels. That's in a very encouraging environment. The owners, Jason and Andrea, are such wonderful people. They love what they're doing there at Rocket City Tumbling Academy. So if you need something outside of school, after school, even birthday parties, they host great birthday parties right there. So you get to bring all the fun into one place and experience what is so special about Rocket City Tumbling Academy. So you can see everything that they have to offer on two different ways. They have a great website, rctumbling.com, or you can also find them on Facebook at Rocket City Tumbling Academy. Give them a call today with any of your questions at 256-701-4226. That's 256-701-4226. And the great folks over at Rocket City Tumbling Academy will help you out.
0: All right, you've probably heard about the mystery surrounding outbreaks of explosive diarrhea, a parasite, and, you know, all these things. Over the weekend, the case appears to have been cracked.
1: Oh.
0: Well, kind of. Here's what we know. U.S. officials linked a Taylor Farms plant in Mexico to the parasite, right, that causes severe illness, including vomiting, cramping, explosive diarrhea.
1: Mm-hmm.
0: Now, Taylor Farms, they issued a recall, notifying customers that lettuce that was shipped to 27 states may have been contaminated. That includes lettuce that Taylor Farms shipped to Taco Bell locations in 5 states last week.
1: Yeah.
0: But it's even broader than that. The company has said that none of their branded salad kits are associated. Instead, much of the product being recalled was sold in larger bags to food service operations like restaurants. Many of the bags were iceberg lettuce blended with romaine. Now, this is progress, but there's a lot of ambiguity here. Sorry, that word was really hard to say.
1: It's
0: right then. even Taylor Farms' own statements are a little confusing. They don't list the distributors, the stores, the restaurants that received the affected product. There are a few retail packages being recalled for possible health risk, and stores like Walmart are being proactive in removing inventory.
1: Sure.
0: But it makes you wonder if Taylor Farms even knows the full extent of the compromised foods or where shipments were, where those lots went, right? The scale of the outbreak is still being determined, but it could have impacted more than 5,000 individuals in at least 34 states. Now, I can't mention diarrhea without apparently our writers sending me a list.
1: Because they're 12 like us.
0: Because, yeah, there's a bunch of 12-year-olds back there. Great things about having explosive diarrhea. Okay. You save money on Ozempic.
1: I was going to say, you need to get your goal weight. There it is.
0: You can reenact that hilarious scene from Bridesmaids. You can finally finish off all that toilet paper you hoarded during COVID.
1: There you go.
0: Sprinting to the bathroom keeps you fit.
1: That's
0: You can roll your eyes and say, oh, boo-hoo, to people who complain about having regular diarrhea. toilet time is alone time, right, parents? let's see. You can record those horrible sounds that you make on the toilet and turn them into your mother-in-law's ringtone.
1: That's awful. Wow.
0: Oh, my. It's more entertaining to experience than that World Cup finale was. Okay. Oh, all right.
1: Yeah.
0: Yeah, leave it to our writers. There you go. Hey, we've got Idiots Making Headlines. That's coming up next.
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0: WZYP, Athens, Decatur, Madison, Huntsville. Oh, I feel the energy. A Cumulus Media Station. Welcome to another hour of your hit music. 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

0: 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It is 7:10 right now. Actually, 7:11. It just crossed over there. It's also 74 degrees.
1: A high of 92 today. Cloudy skies and then partly cloudy skies this afternoon.
0: 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Are we ready for Idiots Making Headlines?
1: Let's do it.
0: Let's do it.
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3: 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And if they would, I do not do that thing.
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1: This is a cute story, but it had to be talked about.
0: Okay.
1: So there's this raccoon in Seattle.
0: Okay.
1: That has been nicknamed Jimothy.
0: Hold up. Jimothy?
1: Jimothy.
0: Okay.
1: Not Jim.
0: Okay.
1: Jimothy.
0: Jimothy.
1: Seattle has officially fallen in love with the internet's newest, cutest celebrity. It's a raccoon that has a super rare condition that gives him a tiny little body and extra long legs. People thought at first it was like a mutant, but turns out it's just Jimothy. He was born with a rare spinal condition, and the good news is that he's healthy, he's surviving just fine, and he lives in this one neighborhood. He owns it, like, it's his own place. But on Reddit, they have a whole thread on him, and there one person posted, "Oh yeah, that's Jimothy. He hangs out in our apple tree."
0: Oh my God.
1: But anyway, it's... there's a video of him that's racked up over 5 million views. The way he runs or whatever, it reminds me of a monkey. But he, when he was born, they said that he looked like a raccoon squish ball. He is the cutest thing. So Seattle has their own Jimothy.
0: Amy actually showed me that video this weekend.
1: Oh, really?
0: She was like, "What is this thing?"
1: Yeah.
0: And I think she asked me if it was AI.
1: No.
0: I don't know what that is.
1: It's real. Yeah.
0: And it looks crazy.
1: Yeah. The way it can run, like when we went up the stairs, it looked like it was a monkey.
0: Why do they call it Jimothy?
1: The lady who posted the video, original video of him, she was like, "His name is Jimothy. Don't know why, but that's what he looks like."
0: Oh.
1: Jimothy.
0: He looks like a Jimothy.
1: Yeah.
0: Okay. All right. And then there's this story. You know, it might be tempting to try to switch seats after a cop pulls you over. You know, especially if you shouldn't have been driving.
1: Mm.
0: But it's very difficult to pull it off without it being obvious. A 30-year-old man in Florida. His name is Fernando Alexander Jr. He was pulled over on Wednesday. He tried to pull off the old switcheroo, but there was one big problem. Forgot to put the car in park.
1: Oh, no.
0: So while he and his passenger were switching seats, he lifted his foot off the brake. The car was in reverse, so it immediately started rolling back until it actually hit the cop car behind it.
1: Oh!
0: Thankfully, nobody was hurt. Fernando, by the way, did try to run off at that point, but he was quickly caught and arrested. So he's facing several felony charges, including leaving the scene of a crash with property damage. Sounds like he was a drug dealer, maybe.
1: Oh.
0: He also had a suspended license, so...
1: Hmm.
0: Yeah, there you go.
1: Oh, wow.
0: And call this guy Jimothy. Yeah? I don't know.
1: Oh, my God.
0: That's it. Those are your idiots making headlines.

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0: Our temperature throughout the Tennessee Valley under cloudy skies is 73 degrees.
1: High of 92 today. We just have partly cloudy skies. Every once in a while, peaks of sunshine throughout our day.
0: All right. I mean, if this guy is willing to do this for a Mountain Dew, I don't even want to know what he'd do for a Klondike bar, to be quite honest. Last week, there was an employee with a portable toilet company in Kansas City. He went to collect a porta potty, right? But it was locked. Now, the worker, he shouted that he'd give the person inside 10 minutes. But when he came back, it was still locked.
1: Oh.
0: The worker said they needed to get out now. And a guy inside said he was not going to get out.
1: Oh.
0: The worker flagged down a cop who came over and told the guy to open the door. The guy said, "I can't reach the door."
1: I'm sorry.
0: What? The cop and the worker, they forced the door open, and they didn't see anybody at first. And then a head appeared out of the toilet.
1: Oh, no!
0: He was stuck inside. Now, the fire department had to come and cut it open so that he could get out. The man was asked, whoa, what are you doing in there? And he said he was trying to retrieve a Mountain Dew bottle that he dropped in. Supposedly, he'd been inside for about 8 hours. Now, there had to be more to it than just a Mountain Dew, right? I mean...
1: Mm-hmm.
0: A rep for the toilet company said, quote, "In this business, you kind of expect the unexpected, but never thought I'd find someone alive inside one of our units. When we opened the door and didn't see anybody, we honestly thought we were talking to a ghost." And then his head popped up out of the tank like a game of whack-a-mole.
1: Oh my
0: God. Or Oscar the Grouch coming out of a can. Wow.
1: Yeah, like I get goosebumps.
0: Okay, hold on, there's a video here. Let's see. This is supposedly a video of him explaining it. Let's see.
2: It happened on July 14th, 2026. My name is Chip Counterman. I'm a partner with Patriot Portable Restrooms here in Kansas City. But one of our guys went to pick up an event from the World Cup and knocked on all the doors, made sure nobody was in the restrooms.
0: That was a World Cup crapper.
2: Find one of them locked. Knocked on the door and let the gentleman know he had 10 minutes to get out. Picked up everything else, went back to that toilet, knocked again. The man inside said he was not going to get out. Luckily, a police officer on a motorcycle went by. Our driver waved him down. Cop walked up to the door and asked the man to exit the toilet. The man replied that he could not reach the door and couldn't get out of the
0: toilet. Wow.
2: They looked inside and didn't see anybody. The lid was closed. No one was in the restroom. It kind of
0: startled. Okay, he's basically just telling the same story we told. But that's... He's doing it with, like, pictures.
1: I couldn't handle
0: it. Oh, there's the dude's head. One of them literally had their phone recording when they got the door open.
1: Oh, my God.
0: Oh, yeah.
1: 8 hours in poo.
0: That's crazy.
1: That's gross.
0: You can see that video that I was just watching, by the way. If you go to Patriot Portable Restrooms, they posted it.
1: Of course they did.
0: On their TikTok, so.
1: Oh, my God.
0: I'm sure it's doing well.
1: It's doing well.
0: It's got over 124,000 likes.
1: Yeah.
0: 4,962 comments. I'll bet you that's where the fun is in those comments.
1: I bet.
0: I'm going to go look.
3: ZYP.
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1: You know what I love doing? 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But let's be real. I love finding fun for kiddos, too. And that's exactly why I keep talking about Rocket City Tumbling Academy. Here's what I love. You do not have to be a member to join the fun. Need a few hours to yourself? Well, Parents Night Out is for ages 5 to 12, and it's just $35 per child. They'll have a

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0: 104.3 ZYP Ariana Grande right there on the Mojo Radio Show. 7:41 right now. Sunshine finally coming out. It is 74 degrees.
1: We'll have peaks of sunshine throughout our day, but mostly cloudy skies. A stray shower or thunderstorm is possible.
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1: A lot of people think that when their knees are just shot because of osteoarthritis, their first go-to is a knee replacement surgery. 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
0: Okay. So yesterday was National Ice Cream Day.
1: Mm-hmm.
0: Now, just hearing the words ice cream makes my mouth water.
1: Mm.
0: Instacart, they just released some ice cream sales data. And, you know, I'd go through every state's number one flavor, but guess what? It wouldn't take long because it's all the same.
1: Really?
0: The most ordered ice cream everywhere in the country. Can you guess it?
1: My first thought was probably vanilla.
0: It is.
1: Is it?
0: Yeah, really exciting, America. And your vanilla ice cream. Jeez, are you kidding me? I'm assuming it's because you put it on pie and stuff like that. I mean,
1: you can do here, so much with it.
0: Whatever. Or just tell me you're boring. Here are the 10 most ordered flavors on Instacart over the past year. Vanilla number one, and it 20.9% of all ice cream was vanilla.
1: Mm-hmm.
0: Chocolate came in second, 7.9%.
1: Wow, that's a big jump.
0: Big jump. Cookie dough is then at 6.9%. Cookies and cream, 5.8. Chocolate fudge brownie, 5.1. Peanut butter, 4.7. Mint chocolate chip, 4.7 as well. Coffee, 4.5. Strawberry, 3.7. And cherry, 3.1. Look, those are the top 10 of all of those.
1: Mm-hmm.
0: I love all of them except vanilla, except for number one.
1: So you just don't. Like, if there was just ice cream that was only ice vanilla, you wouldn't eat it.
0: No, unless it was, like, on ice cream or cobbler or something like that. Otherwise,
1: I'm not going to be, like,
0: boring.
1: I mean, I want some ice cream. Give me a bunch of, scoops of vanilla.
0: Yeah, give me a bowl of vanilla.
1: Give me the stuff. I don't mind eating vanilla ice cream as long as there's, like, Reese's peanut butter cups in it.
0: Yeah. Here's the thing. If you tell me that vanilla is your favorite ice cream.
1: Yeah.
0: I'm going to tell you, your favorite pizza is probably just cheese. Your favorite pie is apple. Your favorite drink is water. Your favorite soup is chicken noodle. Your favorite band is probably the Eagles. Your favorite scent is fresh air.
1: Fresh air.
0: Your hobbies include walking.
1: Throwing bird watching. Let's go. Yeah.
0: Your streaming choices, what everybody else is watching.
1: Yeah.
0: You know, I mean, that's it. Vanilla?
1: Yeah.
0: Quit. Just quit.
1: Just quit.
0: Spice it up a little. Put some sprinkles on it or something.
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1: 104.3 ZYP. Good morning and welcome to the Mojo Radio Show. Happy Monday. Everybody have a good weekend? Yeah? Okay, good. I'm answering for you.
0: Thanks.
1: It is 7:52 right now, and it is 75 degrees.
0: A high of 92 today. We have partly cloudy skies throughout our day. A stray shower or thunderstorm is possible.
1: Okay. Many people have a favorite sports team that they passionately support, an athlete that they root for, or a band they follow obsessively. But some people are fans of supermarkets. The two grocery stores with the biggest fan base, maybe the only ones with fan bases, actually.
0: All right.
1: Trader Joe's and Aldi.
0: Oh.
1: Earlier this year, there was an April Fool's Day joke about a Trader Joe's versus Aldi rave that was happening in Minneapolis, Minnesota. Mm-hmm. The idea took off. The rave was actually planned.
0: Really?
1: And it just went down around a week ago. The venue promised a quote-unquote massive immersive experience with music you might hear in the aisles of Trader Joe's or Aldi's, including Coldplay, John Mayer, Maroon 5. There were montages of supermarket clips from pop culture.
0: Mm-hmm.
1: Super fans of both stores were there partying, proudly showing off their branded bags or swag and accessories. Even employees showed up. Overall, around 900 people attended. Of course, most of the fun was the silliness of the whole thing. One organizer said, quote, "The real thing that people are responding to, I think, is that we're just not taking ourselves too seriously."
0: Mm-hmm.
1: Here's a fun fact. Trader Joe's and Aldi, totally separate businesses, but one family is behind both of them.
0: Really?
1: German brothers Carl and Theo Albrecht founded a discount grocery chain called Aldi in Germany in 1940. The brothers split the company into two parts in 1960 during a dispute over whether or not to sell cigarettes. So it became Aldi North and Aldi South. One brother's company, Aldi South, came to America as Aldi in 1976. The other brother's company, Aldi North, purchased Trader Joe's 3 years later in 1979.
0: Huh.
1: Now, despite that link and some similar business practices, they are two distinct companies with no shared operations or product lines.
0: Interesting.
1: Isn't that cool, though?
0: Yeah. Never know.
1: Well, it's funny. Yeah. So the Coney Island in Detroit, America Coney Island in Detroit, I think it's called, owned by one family. There was a dispute between the brothers after the parents died.
0: Mm-hmm.
1: And so they split it in half. And there's literally two Coney Islands that back up to each other. So you can leave, you walk out one door.
0: Yeah.
1: The next door you go in is the brothers' Coney Island. And you can go to either one. Literally, they're two steps away from each other. It's pretty cool.
0: That is neat. Wow, as you're saying and talking about it, it's starting to unlock some memories, I guess, of people being Michigan. But
1: yeah, as a matter of fact, I think it's right there on Michigan Avenue. As a matter of fact,
0: crazy
1: in downtown Detroit. It's pretty cool.
0: Interesting.
1: Yeah, it is pretty neat. All right, there's another one that was like that was similar, but it was a divorce thing. It was Hardee's and Carl's Jr.
0: Oh, yes.
1: That was a divorce thing.
0: Yeah.
1: Where I think one of them got Hardee's.
0: Yeah.
1: Well, they had to split it in two.
0: They had to split it. It's the same, but...
1: Same menu.
0: Right.
1: But two different things, because one belonged to the wife, one belonged to the husband. Yeah.
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0: You know what I love doing? I love finding places that make life easier for parents. 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I love finding fun for kiddos, too. And that's exactly why I keep talking about Rocket City Tumbling Academy. 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

0: 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It is 8:11 right now, and our temperature throughout the Tennessee Valley is sitting at 75 degrees.
1: A high of 92 today, sunshine and clouds mixed, a stray shower or thunderstorm is possible.
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0: All right, here we go. Random fact number one. Soccer has overtaken baseball to become America's third favorite sport. American football is number one by a wide margin, followed by basketball, then soccer, then baseball, the national pastime. Ice hockey, by the way, is fifth, followed by tennis, boxing, MMA, and golf.
1: When was that poll taken?
0: I have no idea.
1: Had to be recent,
0: I would think. Number two. Australia has over 10,000 beaches, so you could visit a new beach every day for over 27 years.
1: Dang!
0: Don't you tempt me with a good time. Number three, the legendary bass, bass line, excuse me, from the White Stripes song Seven Nation Army wasn't played on a bass. They used a guitar that was lowered an octave.
1: That's
0: wow.
1: Cool.
0: Okay. So you pretty much turned it into a bass. Okay.
1: Mm-hmm.
0: Number four, the Backstreet Boys and TLC both passed on recording the song Baby One More Time. So it went to a brand new artist named Britney Spears.
1: Can you imagine Backstreet Boys singing
0: No.
1: Hit Me Baby One More Time?
0: No. Last but not least, Oregon and Ohio State played in the championship in the first ever college football playoff in 2015 and in the finals in the first ever college basketball Final Four in 1939. Ohio State won in football. Oregon won in basketball. Cool story, bro.
1: First ever college. Wait, what?
0: Yeah, the first ever college football playoff in 2015 and then the first ever, the finals in the first ever college basketball Final Four, 1939.
1: All right.
0: Oh. Interesting. Kind of. Sort of. Whatever.
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1: 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So it's always worth seeing what's on the menu that day. 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And I have to tell you about the Thai beef risotto. It's officially one of my favorites. It's packed with flavor and has just the right amount of spice. Not the kind that has you fanning your mouth, but just enough to make every bite ridiculously good. I also love that Salt has the energy of a sports bar with 5 big screens to catch all the big games, but it still feels like a place where you can actually relax, hang out, and enjoy a great meal. So whether it's lunch, happy hour, dinner, or you're just looking for a new favorite place to unwind, go check out Salt Factory Pub in Mid-City. If you happen to see me there, there's a pretty good chance I'll already have the Thai beef risotto on the way.
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0: 104.3 ZYP. Good morning and welcome to the Mojo Radio Show. It is right now 8:25. And our temperature, for those of you that are curious, 76 degrees.
1: High of 92 today, sunshine and clouds mixed. A stray shower or thunderstorm is possible.
0: Okay. So, sorry. If you're thinking about a fresh start, there's a new ranking from Consumer Affairs that looked at all 50 states to see which one was the best to move into in 2026. Now, they scored them on affordability, safety, education, health care, economic strength, and overall quality of life. Now, you had to take this with a grain of salt, but here we go. Top 10. Top 10 states to move to in 2026. New Hampshire, number one.
1: Affordability?
0: Utah, number two.
1: Oh, Lord.
0: Idaho, number three.

0: Oklahoma.
1: Hmm.
0: Huh. Okay.
1: All right.
0: It's funny because the number one city was Santa Fe, which is in New Mexico. But New Mexico was the worst place to move to.
1: Make that make sense.
0: Exactly. It doesn't make any sense.
1: Interesting.
0: Very interesting. Yeah, but Alabama is not in the top 10.
1: We're fine.
0: So we're good.
1: We're good with that.
0: We'll just keep our little secret.
1: That's right.
0: Y'all stop telling people, man, because we're full. We're full. That's it. We can't take anymore.
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0: Bakes is the best game in town. Here, your favorite drafts are poured at a frosty 29 degrees. 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It's bigger game days, UFC and wall-to-wall TVs. I mean, where else can you find a scratch kitchen that always comes in clutch? Every day, from lunch to late night, only at Twin Peaks, the number one sports bar.
1: You know what I love doing? I love finding places that make life easier for parents. But let's be real. I love finding fun for kiddos, too. And that's exactly why I keep talking about Rocket City Tumbling Academy. 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

0: 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Temperature wise, we are up to, looks like, 77 degrees.
1: A high of 92 today with sunshine and clouds mixed throughout our day.
0: All right. I don't know if you know this or not, but 43% of car trips include some speeding.
1: What?
0: Unless you're in my car, it's 100%. But it comes with a price, by the way. Researchers at the University of Minnesota just found that speeding is costing Americans around 50,000 metric tons of carbon dioxide pollution every single day. Mm. Researchers say that if drivers simply stuck to the posted speed limit, the country could save more than 6 million gallons of gasoline per day. All you have to do is slow down a little bit instead of accelerating and braking excessively. Hmm. Here's the crazy part. Following the speed limit would only add about 54 seconds per day for the average driver. So here's the million-dollar question. Would you trade less than a minute a day in exchange for safer air, safer roads, and a little bit more money in your pocket? Nope. The answer's hard no.
1: No.
0: Not for me.
1: Less than a minute?
0: Look, no. That's the. You're talking about speeding like very little.
1: Yeah.
0: Oh. I mean, very little bit. I mean, come on.
1: Okay.
0: You know how quick I get to work? I'm fast, boy. Fast, boy. I'm not trading that for nothing.
1: No?
0: No.
1: I'm not going to say anything.
0: You don't speed? I mean, it's good if you don't. I mean, you're fine. I mean, you know.
1: I say.
0: They have speed limits.
1: The fifth.
0: Not me. I'm fast, boy.
1: I'm fast, boy. I will say. In the mornings, on Highway 72, I do obey the speed limit to a degree.
0: There is no degrees. You either do or you don't.
1: Okay, well, a little over. However, there are people like you, fast boy, that use 72 as the Indianapolis 500.
0: No.
1: Oh.
0: I'm not that fast, boy.
1: I know, but there are some. I'm talking to you, yellow Ford truck.
0: Ooh.
1: Yeah, I called it.
0: I mean, I like to believe I keep up with traffic, you know?
1: Yeah. You are supposed to keep with the flow of traffic to a degree, but when there is no traffic, yellow
0: then
1: Ford truck.
0: People have to keep up with me. That's the way I look at it. Mm-hmm. You mean I'm setting the pace? Let's go. Let's go.
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2: 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They've got a great lunch special, and every single day there's a different drink special. So it's always worth seeing what's on the menu that day. Plus, if you're bringing the crew, well, grab one of their ice-cold buckets of beer and settle in. And I have to tell you about the Thai beef risotto. It's officially one of my favorites. It's packed with flavor and has just the right amount of spice. Not the kind that has you fanning your mouth, but just enough to make every bite ridiculously good. I also love that Salt has the energy of a sports bar with 5 big screens to catch all the big games, but it still feels like a place where you can actually relax, hang out, and enjoy a great meal. So whether it's lunch, happy hour, dinner, or you're just looking for a new favorite place to unwind, go check out Salt Factory Pub in Mid-City. If you happen to see me there, there's a pretty good chance I'll already have the Thai beef risotto on the way.
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1: A high of 92 today with sunshine and clouds mixed throughout our day.
0: Probably shouldn't be playing Push It behind this one, but you know, you can't go anywhere without hearing about the parasite outbreak.
1: Mm-hmm.
0: You know, the one that's causing the explosive diarrhea.
1: Mm-hmm.
0: The problem I have with it is the name. It's like cyclosporiasis or something like that. Something like that. So I'm wondering if we could come up with a better name for it.
1: Oh.
0: Yeah, maybe something a little more catchy, more fun. Yeah.
1: What can be more fun than just explosive diarrhea?
0: Well, no, I'm talking about the name of it, the cyclosporiasis or whatever it's called. You know, why not something like Parasite Delight? Yeah. Or the salad shooter.
1: Oh, no. You know, no.
0: I mean.
1: No.
0: You know, come up with something a little different.
1: That is awful.
0: It's hard to say cyclosporiasis.
1: Call it the poops.
0: Let's try, you know, the backward shotgun. Let's try, yeah, the salad bar blowout.
1: Yeah. Hey. Oh, man.
0: Sounds like you might have caught the tons of runs, you know? I mean, there's got to be a better name for it. We got to come up with something.
1: Yeah.
0: So I'm thinking we leave it up to our listeners because they're funny.
1: Oh, yeah.
0: And they're pretty darn smart.
1: Mm-hmm.
0: So you guys can text us. What should we call it? You know, something a little more
1: creative.
0: A little more creative.
1: A little more fun. That's what Moshe would say.
0: Downtown Browntown, you know, something. Yeah, call it the squad a lot. Something.
1: Oh,
0: there's got to be something. Romaine roulette? I don't know.
1: that's a good one.
0: I mean, come on, right? What do y'all think? I mean, you're going to lose weight. We could call it Azempic.
1: Yeah.
0: Azempic, see? the vegan killer? Anal intruder? I don't know. What do y'all think?
1: Oh my God, no.
0: All right, I'm going to have you text us. What do you think it should be called rather than that name that nobody can pronounce? Text us at 866-476-1043. Looking forward to hearing from you. Did you get one already?
1: Yeah, Tracy texted.
0: Yeah.
1: The Hershey squirts.
0: Well. Don't ruin candy for me. I mean, let's keep it. Let's keep it in its category. You know?
1: What, Lord?
0: All right, you guys text us your ideas. What can we call it other than that big long name that they've given? Yeah, it's not good.
1: This isn't good. It's
0: hard to say. Yeah.
1: Yeah.
0: What would you call it?
1: I have no idea. No idea. I do like...
0: Baby B. Adams, come on over here. You got to have a name.
1: Somebody back from vacation.
0: You're back from vacation. You got to have something good, right?
2: I like your Downtown Browntown.
0: Downtown Browntown, buddy. I'm just saying.
1: Romaine Roulette's a good one.
0: That's good. That's good.
1: That's a good one.
2: Romaine Roulette. Uh-huh.
0: I don't know. We call it a lot of different things, but I'm wondering what you guys would call it. You can text us 866-476-1043 and see what Tina said here. Boots. CSL. I don't know what that is.
1: Oh, Benny.
0: Chocolate mudslide. Shard shooter. I like that.
1: Booty flutie.
0: Booty flutie. I like booty flutie.
1: Who said
0: that? There's no name on that one. Oh, my. Okay, Nicole said doodoospora. What? That's harder than the actual one. Oh.
1: Denitra. That's who texted in the booty flutie.
0: That was pretty good.
1: That's a good one.
0: That
1: I like
0: that. That's pretty good.
1: One.
0: All right. Keep those coming in. We'll share them with you. Did you come up with one, Brandy? You got one? You got one, baby B?
2: No.
1: his vacation brain has not connected to the work brain.
0: Wow. All right. Keep them coming in. 866-476-1043.
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0: 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It is 9:12 right now. We're up to 80 degrees.
1: High of 92 today. Sunshine and clouds mixed throughout our day.
0: All right. So I had said before we went to break, the name of that that parasite thing that's going, it's just way too long.
1: Yeah.
0: And to be honest, it sounds way too nerdy. So I thought, you know, maybe we come up with some more exciting, more flashy name.
1: Yeah.
0: For that parasite rather than the colorado, whatever the heck it was called.
1: Yeah.
0: I can't even remember.
1: We got some good texts.
0: You got some text messages in. You want to share?
1: Well, I just want to reiterate on Denitra. Hers was Booty Flutie.
0: Booty Flutie's a good one. That's a great one.
1: Let's see here. Daniel Lemieux said dirty laundry.
0: Okay.
1: I don't know who this is. Let us spray, aka let us pray.
0: Let us spray.
1: Let us spray.
0: Let us pray. That's good. That's really creative.
1: Tina texted. She said, "Call of Duty."
0: She said duty.
1: I'm gonna let you say that last one.
0: Okay, hold on.
1: I just feel like I'm going to get in trouble.
0: I don't know who wrote this one. Uh-uh. It doesn't have a name on it.
1: No, it doesn't.
0: But it does say Shark Tart.
2: Shark Tart and Booty Flutie.
1: Yeah,
2: I think
1: those are good.
2: I think those are the top two.
1: Booty Flutie is
2: and the one
1: favorite.
2: You said. I forget it now.
0: Maybe I'll put, I said a bunch of them. I don't even remember which one you mean.
1: I don't know. Lettuce spray is
2: that one is the most creative.
1: Yeah, lettuce spray.
0: That's good too. Maybe we'll put up a little a poll and let people choose.
1: I think we can put that on Instagram.
2: Yeah.
1: On our story.
2: Yeah.
0: And then we'll see what we'll let the peeps vote on it.
1: Oh my god.
0: All right.
1: I'm voting.
0: You can keep them coming in if you want to be part of the vote, right?
1: Yeah.
0: 866-476-1043. Send us your text. What would you call it? Because that other name is just too hard to say and kind of nerdy.
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0: 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Can I tell you who this commercial is for? It's for the person who stopped saying yes because of their niece. The one who stays seated while everyone else walks around the festival. The one who skips the trip to Mid-City because they know halfway through it they're going to be looking for the nearest bench. The one who's tired of saying, "You guys go ahead, I'll catch up." If that's you, I want you to hear this. 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

0: 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It's 82 degrees.
1: High of 92 today with sunshine and clouds mixed throughout our day.
0: So it's National Lollipop Day. I don't know if you guys caught that at the very beginning of the show. We're celebrating by having vanilla Tootsie Rolls. Nothing says Lollipop Day like Tootsie Rolls.
1: That's right. Couldn't find the Tootsie Pops, so.
0: No, seriously, she brought me like a 15-pound bag from Sam's Club or something. I don't know where you get 15 Amazon. Pounds of the vanilla Tootsie
1: it's
0: Rolls.
1: It's only a pound.
2: Better take it with you.
0: Let's see. Oh, I will. Do you like these too?
2: You can have some.
0: You can have some. But I won't leave them in the studio. Things tend to disappear. Yes. But I'm the same. Like, nobody else can bring candy in here and just leave it. If they do, it's going to disappear. I'll eat it.
1: Yeah.
0: At least the good ones.
1: Yeah.
0: I think Natalie left a bunch of stuff in here one time.
1: Yeah.
0: She had like bags of candy in here.
1: Uh-huh.
0: I opened every bag. I waited. I mean, they sat there for like 2 or 3 days.
1: Yeah.
0: And I'm like, okay, now they're just
1: it's
0: mocking me.
1: It's up for
0: me.
1: Grabs now.
0: Yeah, they're just sitting there mocking me now. Like, if somebody wanted them that bad, they'd have taken them. So I opened every single one of them, and I dumped them out on the counter over here. And I just went through and got the stuff I wanted.
1: Yeah, he did. And then organized the leftover.
0: Well, you know what's left over?
1: What?
0: Lollipops. Y'all can have those if you'd like. Celebrate your day.
1: I'm good.
2: I think I will.
1: I think, of course.
0: I think they're butterscotch. Interestingly enough, a lot of Natalie's candy was butterscotch.
1: Oh?
0: There was like some Werther's originals.
2: Was she 90?
0: And then, yeah. Like, I think I saw lint on some of them. I didn't know that Werther's made a soft candy like a Tootsie Roll.
1: It's so good.
0: Oh, I ate all those.
1: Yeah.
0: I left the hard ones because they reminded me of my granddad. And
1: yeah.
0: The lint in the pocket thing. His were never in wrappers. I didn't understand why.
1: That was weird.
0: Yeah, it's kind of weird. Are you handing down candy? Can you do that? I don't think you can do that. You don't get to use it and then hand it down.
1: Right. That's true. Yeah.
0: But anyway, so yeah, it was a lot of it was butter. I think she likes butterscotch a little
1: Maybe.
0: Bit.
1: Maybe.
0: So if you're out there, if you're an Natalie fan, just drop off butterscotch in the afternoons. Drop it all off. And if she doesn't eat it, I will.
1: The soft ones are delish.
0: They are good. I don't understand why I've never heard of them before.
1: I can't believe you. They've been around forever.
0: The soft ones have?
1: Yes.
0: Yeah, I didn't know that. I thought the soft ones that I got were just because it was warm in Grandpa's pocket. I mean.
1: That's messed up, man. Oh, man.
0: What? My grandpa cared. He's a good guy.
2: What about Deuce Juice?
0: Okay, hold on. Is that... Are we going back to the diarrhea thing?
1: Are we allowed to go... Is that...
2: Yeah.
0: Wait, how random was that?
2: I thought of one.
0: That just came out like...
1: If that wasn't some mojo brain right there.
0: The intrusive thought just came flying out like explosive diarrhea from the mouth.
1: What?
0: Like that. What happened?
1: Mojo and I like looked at each other like, what?
0: We were seriously having a different conversation.
2: I just thought of it.
0: Than the one we
2: it.
0: Had 10 minutes ago. Yeah, you just deuce juice.
2: I might have forgot if I didn't blurt it out.
1: Wow.
2: Deuce juice. I don't mean to brag or anything, but I didn't need a parasite to have explosive diarrhea.
1: Sometimes, baby Adams, it's good to say less words on a microphone.
0: Yeah, sometimes we shouldn't flex. That's not a flex that you want right there, buddy. Wow.
2: Little deuce juice.
1: Oh, Lord have mercy.
0: Whew.
2: I like that one. I didn't even use Google. It just popped in my brain.
1: He's so
0: oh, no.
1: Proud
0: that's,
1: of
0: that's good. That's,
1: good job, buddy. Yeah,
2: thank you.
0: The diarrhea of the word hole there. Oh, my goodness.
1: Wow.
0: All right, y'all. Wow. We're going to end the show with
1: Please.
0: That.
1: I just want to get out of here.
0: I don't think I have diarrhea, but my stomach's. It's feeling a little bad right now.
2: Oh, you guys talk about it all morning, but I come up with one, and oh, we're disgusting.
0: Because
2: we're done.
0: Of the time you came up with it.
2: Well, that's what popped in my head. Just like diarrhea, you don't know when it's going to hit you.
0: That is true.
2: See?
0: I think you ought to go check those draws, to be honest. I mean, anyway, all right. That does it for us today.
1: Thank God.
0: Y'all have a good rest of your Monday. We'll talk to you Tuesday morning on the Mojo Radio Show.
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0: 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If you can hear the words that are coming out of my mouth, it must be your middays. Yes, your cup of coffee, a shot of espresso, a yacht to help you get through this Monday. Officially in the building. Managers, how you doing? Supervisors, what up with it? Co-workers, did you enjoy that tax-free weekend? Well, today, don't worry about spending any money. Just vibe with me. Also, we've got Concert in the Park going down in what rain. They will have a drone show as well after the live performances, so make sure you pull up on us downtown tonight. Got more details on that. Plus, at noon, we've got useless information that'll make you sound smarter during your lunch break. It's almost back to school for the kiddos. However, right here on ZYP, we're gonna make you smarter every day. Well, at least Monday through Friday. All right, got some tunes on the way right here on Huntsville's number one for all the hits. 104.3 ZYP.
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14: Even for people who fall asleep easily, staying asleep can be difficult. You wake up, your mind starts to race, you can't turn those thoughts off. Sleep experts say there are a few things you can try. cognitive shuffling. That's when you choose a random, impersonal, non-emotional word. Then for each letter of that word, think of as many words that begin with each letter as you can before moving on to the next one. It distracts your brain from stress. It also mimics the fragmented thought patterns that usually occur as you drift off to sleep. Sensory grounding is something else. That's when you work through things you can hear, feel, see, smell, or taste. That helps you to be in the moment instead of dwelling on the past or the future. Or just do a mental walkthrough of a place you know well. Familiar but neutral imagery that can calm the brain. I'm Dr. Sanjay Gupta, helping you live a better life.
6: 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But let's be real. I love finding fun for kiddos, too. 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

because tonight at Considine Park, they'll be celebrating Huntsville's space history with not only a free concert, but also Alabama's largest

0: tonight, and then over 600 drones will light up the sky telling the story of Apollo from liftoff to the moon landing. If you haven't seen this or you don't know the story, absolutely something's wrong with you, and you need to be at Concert in the Park for a history lesson, all right? Because, I mean, you can't talk about Huntsville without talking about rockets, and if you didn't know by now, we are the Rocket City. Mm-hmm. Concert in the Park, drone show tonight.
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9: Back in 2019, I made a documentary for HBO called One Nation Under Stress. And what was true then is still true now. Money and financial problems are consistently ranked as the number one cause of stress in the United States. And a brand new study out of the Mayo Clinic found that worrying about money may age the heart even faster than traditional risk factors. Unlike an acute stressor, such as a short-term work deadline or a brief illness, financial strain is often chronic and ongoing. And because money affects so many aspects of daily life, financial stress can be difficult to escape. Even so, financial stress does not mean you're doomed. It just means you need to double down on the things you know are good for heart health: diet, exercise, sleep, and of course, not smoking. I'm Dr. Sanjay Gupta, helping you live a better life.
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WYP Tennessee Valley, I've got a public service announcement coming up, and it's about being nice on the road, because that other driver, well, they could be headed to your job. You never know. Be nice on the road.

0: 3 ZYP of DJ Primetime 256. Don't forget the 256. Tennessee Valley, if you are driving somewhere right now, right? I don't care if it's home, to the grocery store, your place of work. Do me a favor. Don't cut anybody off. Matter of fact, use your blinker, and if someone cuts you off, just wave and smile. So, have you ever been in a situation to where you cut someone off and you thought they were following you? You look into your side mirror, your rearview mirror, like, what? What's going on? Who are you? Yeah, that happened to me. Got cut off. And I guess the person thought I was following them, but I wasn't. It just so happens that we stay in the same neighborhood. It also just so happened that I'm part of the HOA, and you will be getting a fine for driving like crazy. However, my whole point is, like, you never know who you're cutting off, especially if you're close to work, home, or the grocery store. So my advice, Tennessee Valley, just be nice, because you never know what the other person, you know, is doing or who they are. Like, president of the HOA. Fine coming to you.
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10: 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I'm Dr. Sanjay Gupta, helping you live a better life.
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104.3 ZYP. I'm DJ Primetime 256. Don't forget the 256 Tennessee Valley. Apparently, I am not the only one with this story. So, I got an inbox, and a guy got cut off on the way to base. And then this is the thing. The person that cut him off didn't realize what his rank was. Followed him all the way to the company area. And then what?

report to work? Oh, who are they reporting to? You. That's crazy. That's crazy. That part has never happened to me before. Also, I'm not punishing anyone for cutting me off. Unless they're part of the HOA. Okay, I'm done. I'm done. All right, got some throwback requests coming up at noon. If you haven't got your request in, you know what you need to do. Call me now. 1-866-476-1043 or simply inbox me at DJ Primetime 256 on

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0: 93ZYP. I'm DJ Primetime 256. Don't forget the 256. Tennessee Valley, it is time for useless information that'll make you sound smarter during your lunch break. And this one right here is for all of my auction people out there. Yeah, weird things get sold at auction. So as a kid, I always wanted to be famous because the weird things that sold for the most money were things that happened from celebrities or things that celebrities had. Prime example, did you know that at an auction, there was a half-eaten French toast that sold for $1,000 because Justin Timberlake ate it? Can you believe that? And if you can't, check this out. Willie Nelson, yeah, you know my guy with the famous braids. His braids sold for $37,000 in an auction. And if you think that is crazy, everybody knows John Lennon and the Beatles. Well, did you know? Yeah, John Lennon's tooth, a decayed tooth from John Lennon, went up for auction and sold for $31,200. Yeah, this is, you can't make this stuff up. However, this is useless information that'll make you sound smarter during your lunch break.
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6: I read this interesting story the other day, which was written by a colleague of mine, about why so-called, quote, admin nights are the new book club for busy adults. Now, I learned this is a term coined by journalist Chris Collin, who wrote about this life hack in the Wall Street Journal. An admin night is when people come together for a night, a fun night, while holding one another accountable to an assignment. The ones usually considered back burner tasks, the ones that you've been putting off. The person you choose to do an admin night with matters a lot because that's your accountability partner. That's what one person told us. People love the social aspect because it can bring these boring tasks to light, make them feel more fun, and where you go matters as well. You need to have enough space and hopefully not too many distractions. And again, don't forget to leave some time for fun. I'm Dr. Sanjay Gupta, helping you live a better life.

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Well, I guess right now it's number one for all of the throwback requested songs. Now, do me a favor. One, two, and step. Here's Sierra on Z1.

4.3 ZYPM DJ Primetime 256. Don't forget the 256. Tennessee Valley, if you've been to Tarjay recently, know that there is a recall on some sandals. Yeah, some shoes. So check this out. It's called Cats and Jack brand. And the recall is due to choking hazard because he's got these nice little pearls that are on these nice little slippers. And guess what? They come off. 23 reports of the pearls falling off. No injuries yet. But if you do have these Cats and Jack brand sandals, make sure you take them back to Tarjay. Get your $20 back, or if you can't get to Target, they are saying, hey, you can mail it in and get your refund back online. Nothing wrong with that. Get these kiddos. Stay safe. Know y'all's out there school shopping this weekend, taking advantage of that tax-free thing. So, yeah, you get these shoes, though. Take it back. We don't need no kids out here choking on these pearls.

0: 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Welcome to another hour of your hit music. 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

Downtown 256. Don't forget the 256. Tennessee Valley, it's a smooth 87 degrees outside right now. Going to be in the low 90s, but it feels like it's hotter than that. But don't worry about the weather. Make sure you hydrate. Here's American Girls, Harry Styles.

0: keep all of that energy. Come on now. I'm DJ Primetime 256. Don't forget the 256. Tennessee Valley, if you're looking for the sweetest deal, I done told you where to go. 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
9: What are the chances you are listening to this while drinking a nice hot cup of coffee? If so, don't let me stop you. For years, we've been reporting on the health benefits of coffee, and that's not going to stop today. A new study, this one out of Harvard School of Public Health, found that coffee and tea could help lower your risk of developing dementia. People who enjoyed 1 to 3 caffeinated cups a day saw the biggest impact. In addition to the caffeine, coffee contains hundreds of bioactive compounds that can influence inflammation, glucose metabolism, vascular function, and oxidative stress. It's also possible coffee drinkers might be doing other things that keep them healthy. Eating a more balanced diet, getting plenty of exercise, sleep, not smoking, or drinking too much alcohol. And finally, staying socially active. I'm Dr. Sanjay Gupta, helping you live a better life.
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101.3 ZYPM, DJ Primetime, 256. Don't forget it, 256. It's almost that time for me to slide about this thing, Coach. I'm gone, Tennessee Valley. Almost. But I got a couple of more minutes. See what I did there? Here's a couple of minutes. Olivia Dean.

0: WZYP, Athens, Decatur, Madison, Huntsville. Oh, I feel the energy. A Cumulus Media station. Welcome to another hour of your hit music. 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

0: KZYP. I'm Natalie on the drive. Happy Monday to you. I hope you're having a wonderful Monday. We have got so much to get into today. Oh my goodness. Okay, so tonight I'm going to my very first concerts in the park. It's going to be a lot of fun. The Grasternauts are playing at 6:30 and then the Brooklines play at 7:30. It's going to be a ton of fun. Lots of vendors, lots of food, lots of fun. It's going to be great. So make sure you stop by the ZYP tent and you'll see me on stage. I'm very excited about this. I would love to meet you. I'm new here, so I love meeting new friends, and this is going to be a fun way to do it. Concerts in the park tonight. Can't wait. Okay, we've got tons to get into today. Of course, I've got your Nat stats coming up next hour. Looks like gas prices may be going back up just a little bit. Just a little bit. Plus, I've got the tea with Natalie, all the celebrities that were at the World Cup, plus the performances. Oh my gosh, it was so good. If you missed it, the tea with Natalie coming up in the 4 o'clock hour. I've got a great Nat hacks for you in the 5 o'clock hour, because not only are you going to get safer roads, safer air, but you're going to get a little bit more money in your pocket. Your Nat hacks in the 5 o'clock hour. And of course, Natalie's nice news coming up at the end of the show, plus all your favorite music. How can you beat that? Keep it locked right here, 104.3 ZYP.
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I'm Natalie on the drive. Did you get to the theater over the weekend? The Odyssey scores big. We're gonna get into it in two songs.

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0: My Body Isn't Ready, Somber on 104.3 ZYP. I'm Natalie on the drive. Did you get to the movie theater this weekend? Well, a lot of us did. Christopher Nolan has officially achieved the biggest global box office debut of all times with the release of The Odyssey. The highly anticipated film earned more than $264 million worldwide in its opening weekend. Of course, it starred Matt Damon, Anne Hathaway, Zendaya, Tom Holland, and it's reported that the production budget was $250 million. So in the first weekend, they have already surpassed that. This is a milestone break. The previous opening record was for The Dark Knight Rises. So we've got an even higher record to set now. The Odyssey scores big on opening weekend. I'm going to have to see this. I wasn't really into it because it's like, you know, knights and, you know, I just wasn't into it. But the big names and the huge box office, the receive of the box office over the weekend. Wow. Looks pretty good. Can't wait. 104.3 ZYP. I'm Natalie on the drive.
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13: A better life with Dr. Sanjay Gupta.
14: Even for people who fall asleep easily, staying asleep can be difficult. You wake up, your mind starts to race, you can't turn those thoughts off. Sleep experts say there are a few things you can try. Cognitive shuffling. That's when you choose a random, impersonal, non-emotional word. Then for each letter of that word, think of as many words that begin with each letter as you can before moving on to the next one. It distracts your brain from stress. It also mimics the fragmented thought patterns that usually occur as you drift off to sleep. Sensory grounding is something else. That's when you work through things you can hear, feel, see, smell, or taste. that helps you to be in the moment instead of dwelling on the past or the future. Or just do a mental walkthrough of a place you know well. Familiar but neutral imagery that can calm the brain. I'm Dr. Sanjay Gupta, helping you live a better life.
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2: Hi, it's Gracie Abrams with my new song, Hit the Wall. 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
0: Gracie Abrams on maintaining intimacy in her songwriting while pushing for a bigger pop stage.
2: In terms of balancing intimacy in songwriting and also hoping that they translate into bigger rooms as we tour them, I think is an exciting thing to consider. And, you know, I've been very lucky to learn from the artists that I grew up admiring who have done stadium tours, and I feel I've written some of the most personal, intimate songs I've ever heard, you know, and they've done it so successfully, I think. And it's not about anything other than, like, you personally connecting to the music. I think if you are, then the people around you very well might. So, you know, I'm lucky to feel very connected to my audience, and I know that they show up to our shows, you know, ready to feel that kind of connection. So they do a lot of the heavy lifting, I suppose, in that regard, and I just do my best every night to be as present as I possibly can so that we're all grounded in the same thing together.

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1: 104.3 ZYP. I'm Natalie on the drive. It is officially time for your Nat Stats. Every day at this time, we are going to crunch the numbers. We all know gas prices fluctuate. Well, drivers are facing a new pain at the pump. The national average for gasoline has surpassed $4. This is the first time since 2022. I was so excited. I think it was 4th of July weekend. I went back home to Chattanooga to spend some time with family and friends, and I got gas less than $3. Or was it less than $4? I can't remember, but it was a really good deal. So going to the pump is it's definitely a hit to the purse. The sudden price spike is a direct result of the ongoing war. The vital waterway handles 20% of the world's oil supply, and the recent shutdown has caused even more of a surge. Now, AAA reports that retail prices jumped by $1 a gallon over the last month. The Environmental Protection Agency is now relaxing regulations on summer gasoline blends. The move should drop prices between 5 and 10 cents. So we always know it's fluctuating. Right now it's high, but the Environmental Protection Agency said it should drop 5 to 10 cents. So some good news, some bad news. I'll take it. Gas prices. I don't even look at it anymore. I don't even look at the number. I got gas on Sunday and I was like, I don't even want to know how much it was because it could be make my day or break my day. So whatever, we all have to do it. That's your Nat Stats, 104.3 ZYP.
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0: 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I'm Natalie on the drive. 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They are very knowledgeable and very courteous. 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And when you see them, don't forget to tell them Natalie from ZYP said hi.
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10: As a parent, when you send your kid off to school in the morning, you know that they're going to be learning, they're going to be spending time with their friends. But new study out of UCSF found adolescents are spending an average of 70 minutes of their school day on their phones. Now, some kids will say they need their phones to help with schoolwork, but this study found that they were spending the vast majority of their screen time on TikTok, Instagram, and Snapchat, not really apps that you're going to be turning to for homework help. Now, the study's lead author said, "Don't blame kids for using their phones at school. Teach them how to resist them. Focus on what they'd get by putting them aside rather than what you're taking away. Explain how phones could hurt their academic performance, and also remind them of this. Nothing takes the place of real face-to-face friendships." I'm Dr. Sanjay Gupta, helping you live a better life.
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0: 4.3 ZYP. I'm Natalie on the drive. It is officially time for the tea. And in case you missed it, Spain won the World Cup yesterday. Saturday's third place game had more action than expected. England beat France 6-4. And there were some cool celebrities at the MetLife Stadium, or what they weirdly recalled it for the tournament. They called it the New York, New Jersey Stadium. I don't know about it. Okay. There were tons of celebrities there, including Matt Damon, which one of the announcers misidentified as Brad Pitt, and I could see it. I could see it. Jay-Z and Beyonce were there. Timothy Chalamet and Kylie Jenner, Will Ferrell, David and Victoria Beckham, Kevin Hart, Serena Williams, and John Hamm. There were also the big performances. I love this. Post Malone kicked off the show with a performance that included a new track. We were talking about his new music coming out last week. This one was called Chrome Heartbreaker. Jennifer Hudson beautifully sang the national anthem. And then they had the big halftime show because it was a scoreless first half. Madonna, Shakira, Justin Bieber, and Ted Lasso himself, Jason Sudeikis, made a surprise appearance when Bieber performed, but BTS was also there. It was great. Even the Muppets got in on the action. It was a really cool thing to see because we don't ever get to see it because they never come to the U.S., but Spain has won the World Cup. It's the tea with Natalie. 104.3 ZYP.
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15: A better life with Dr. Sanjay Gupta.
16: As a parent, when you send your kid off to school in the morning, you know that they're going to be learning, they're going to be spending time with their friends. But new study out of UCSF found adolescents are spending an average of 70 minutes of their school day on their phones. Now, some kids will say they need their phones to help with schoolwork, but this study found that they were spending the vast majority of their screen time on TikTok, Instagram, and Snapchat. Not really apps that you're going to be turning to for homework help. Now, the study's lead author said, Don't blame kids for using their phones at school. Teach them how to resist them. Focus on what they'd get by putting them aside rather than what you're taking away. Explain how phones could hurt their academic performance, and also remind them of this. Nothing takes the place of real face-to-face friendships. I'm Dr. Sanjay Gupta, helping you live a better life.
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I'm Natalie on the drive. Imagine getting to play 18 holes at 7 area golf courses. You think, yeah, that's a pretty penny. No, you're getting it for $150.

104.3 ZYP. I'm Natalie on the drive. It looks like Apple Music is changing some of its subscription plans. We're going to get into it after Vincent Boone, The Time of My Life.

0: 104.3 ZYP. I'm Natalie on the drive. All right. It looks like Apple is hiking up the price for its Apple Music subscription. This is the first time they've done this since fall of 2022. The company cited higher music listening cost as the reason for the rate increase across streaming platforms. I don't know exactly what a listening cost is, but okay. The new price takes effect immediately in many markets worldwide. For an original plan, the monthly cost is increasing from $10.99 to an $11.99. The family plan, which allows six different accounts, is jumping from $16.99 to $19.99. There is a discounted student plan, but it is still increasing from $5.99 to $6.99. 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
13: A better life with Dr. Sanjay Gupta.
14: Across the country right now, at this very moment, there are probably arguments taking place about who's doing more of the housework, the homework, the shuttling of kids from this activity to that. It's true. By and large, women do more of this than men. But doesn't have to be that way. And if you and your spouse can level that playing field, it's going to make both of you and your kids happier. Psychologist Yelena Kecmanovich says this might be how you get there. As hard as it might be at first, try to think of your partner like a teammate, not an adversary. Learn how to do some of the chores your partner does to get a better understanding of how much effort something takes. And finally, take the time to acknowledge what the other person is doing. And every now and then, even express your appreciation. That'll go a long way. I'm Dr. Sanjay Gupta, helping you live a better life.
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1: 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I'm Natalie on the drive. It is officially time for your Nat Hacks. Every day at this time, I am going to bring you a life hack to hopefully make your life a little bit easier. Did you know that 43% of car trips include some sort of speeding? Are you a speed demon like Justin? But it's coming with a price. Researchers at the University of Minnesota just found that speeding is costing Americans around 50,000 metric tons of carbon dioxide pollution every single day. Now, researchers say that if drivers simply just stuck to the posted speed limits, the country could save more than 6 million gallons of gasoline per year. You've always heard the faster you go, the more gas you burn up. And it's true. All you have to do is slow down just a little bit. Instead of accelerating and braking so aggressively, just do it a little bit slower. And here's the crazy part. Following the speed limit would only add about 54 seconds to your day. 54 seconds, less than a minute of your time. So here's the million-dollar question. Would you trade less than a minute a day in exchange for safer air, safer roads, and a little bit of money back in your pocket? I would. Saves money, it's better for the environment, and less accidents. All around a great Nat Hacks. Go the speed limit, it could save the world. That's your Nat Hacks, 104.3 ZYP.
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I'm Natalie on the drive. 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

104.3 ZYP. I'm Natalie on the drive. This is the kind of love I want in my life. Benny Blanco traveled across the Atlantic Ocean by boat to meet his wife, Selena Gomez. You know, he has a fear of flying, and Selena's birthday was coming up. It's on the 22nd. She's going to be turning 34. And I saw this on TikTok. He shared a video over the weekend showcasing his voyage and captioned it with "the things we do for love." Now, Benny Blanco's fear of flying has previously led to notable travel expenses, including a 10-day boat trip with Ed Sheeran from the U.S. to the U.K. while working on the 2017 album Divide. Selena Gomez has been residing in London since May because she's filming the sixth season of Only Murderers in the Building. That is the kind of love I want. Someone who will literally get on.

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2: Hi, it's Gracie Abrams with my new song, Hit the Wall. 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
2: I think what's so exciting about touring music is the way that the songs evolve from the studio version to the live, the live versions. And playing my new music with the band always influences the sound. I think I'm so lucky to work with such a talented group of people in our band and crew who all have their own, set of expertise and instincts as individual artists, and to see that come together is a thrill. We have so much fun in rehearsals trying all different versions of songs, and then right now as we gear up to take this album live, we've already been making lots of tweaks, which is a lot of fun. And I think, I very much have the fans in mind when we're in rehearsals. I'm like, what will they feel extra hard? So it's all about crafting that experience.

104.3 ZYP. I'm Natalie on the drive. It is officially time for Natalie's Nice News. Every day at this time, I'm going to bring you a good news story because, you know, the world is filled with so much bad news. And this one comes from the great state of North Carolina. Nearly two dozen red wolf puppies were born in the wild this spring. Yes, which is very encouraging news for one of the world's rarest animals. It's the biggest baby boom of the species in more than a decade. There have been years where no pups were born at all, so this is a really big deal. The red wolves still remain critically endangered, but conservatives are saying the new pups are a beautiful, hopeful sign that the population can continue to grow. I come from Chattanooga, and we have a soccer team there, and they're called the Red Wolves, so this kind of warms my heart. The Red Wolves, even though they're critically endangered, they just had two dozen born in North Carolina. Super encouraging. I love that. Natalie's Nice News here at every weekday around this time. 104.3 ZYP.

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1: 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I'm Natalie on the drive. I hope you are going to be down at Concerts in the Park because I'm about to head down that way. The Grastronauts are going to play at 6:30 and then the Brooklines at 7:30. Come by the ZYP tent. I would love to meet you. It's Concerts in the Park. 104.3 ZYP.